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1: I always say tariffs is the most beautiful word to me in the dictionary. Then I was reprimanded by the fake news. They said, what about love, religion and God? I said, I agree. Let's put God number one. Let's put religion number two. Love, I don't know. We got to put that number three, I guess, right? And then it's tariff.